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1: So did you know that when we enter a room, people can judge how confident we are within 0.2 seconds, which is faster than you and I can blink. And if you're feeling nervous, they can hear it in your voice immediately. So here's how to appear more confident, even if you don't feel that way, and make a great first impression. First, take up a lot of space. Dr. Amy Cuddy, a social psychologist at the Harvard Business School, and we have her stuff on the show all the time, she says humans and animals show their top dog by standing tall, extending their arms and legs, and looking physically larger than everybody else. And her research suggests that standing like a superhero, hands on hips, legs shoulder width apart, can make other people see you as more powerful while simultaneously tricking your brain into feeling more confidence. You can get the same effect by leaning back in a chair with your hands clasped behind your head, or in a meeting, spreading your materials across a desk. Because even if your body isn't taking up more space, your stuff is.

0: is, and that signals power. Here's one more confidence booster. Wear your lucky shirt. I do. Research from the University of Cologne found that volunteers who had a lucky shirt performed better on tests and set higher goals for themselves than participants without one.
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0: 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The songs you love are being lined up. 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
1: 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All right, all you intelligent, healthy people, here we go with a very compelling reason to get to a healthy weight and maintain it. The bigger the belly, the more likely we are to develop dementia. That's from a new study in the British Journal of Nutrition, which was based on a study of more than 5,000 adults over the age of 60. It found that those with higher waist-to-hip ratios, which is a nice way of saying bigger bellies, had worse cognitive skills. For example, in tests measuring memory, judgment, spatial awareness, and other thinking skills, researchers found a direct link between larger stomachs and worse scores. And because these cognitive skills also decline in people with dementia, researchers concluded that obesity raises our risk for and accelerates the development of dementia. Are you still with me? Okay, one of the easiest ways to protect your brain and avoid brain-damaging inflammation is to simply focus on getting down to and maintaining a healthy weight as soon as possible. According to this new study, your brain health depends on that.
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0: 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All right, one short break, and then we're back with a whole lot of great music coming up next.
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8: 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I'm John Tesh. Thank you for listening to 105.1 The River. All right, my friends, it is time to give you a super boost of creativity. All you have to do is fall asleep for about 15 seconds. You're like, what are you talking about? That's what I thought before I saw this piece. The very first stage of falling asleep, it's called hypnagogia, and spending just 15 seconds in that state will triple your capacity for creative problem solving directly afterward. This is the conclusion of research from the Paris Brain Institute. It's a technique used by artist Salvador Dali and inventor Thomas Edison when they needed inspiration. So they would fall asleep while holding a small object in their hands, which would then clatter to the floor and wake them up just as they started to doze off. And then they'd go straight to work. Because that hazy stage right between consciousness and sleep, it sparks creativity. This is amazing, right? So scientists say there is a creative sleep sweet spot during which individuals are asleep enough to access otherwise inaccessible parts of their brain, but not so far gone, so far asleep, that the material they're focused on is lost. Creativity. Fall asleep for as little as 15 seconds, and now you know how to do it.
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0: This is George from George's Greek Village. Summer is winding down, so come and enjoy these beautiful days while they last. 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
1: Hey, what's up? It's your friend Rick Dees heading for number one this week. Taylor Swift and Travis Kelce and the new dog. And wait a minute. Is she training this dog? We'll find out. You know, she loves cats. And is the dog getting along with the cats? Wait a minute. Somebody is stealing Ariana Grande's wealth. And she wants to find them and punish them. Guess who is the fittest person ever on the countdown? He is in the top 10. And one more thing, it's Dees Sleaze. All this week, Rick Dees heading for number one, starting every Saturday afternoon, 2 p.m. on 105.1 The River.
2: 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So you know you're not supposed to go shopping when you're hungry, right? Because you listen to this show. Because feeling depleted of food can make you want to fill your reserves in other ways, like with purchases, even though they won't fill your stomach. Your brain's desire, though, is to accumulate something, anything. Well, here's when you should go shopping. When you're stressed out. When you're wrestling with a problem, like a family issue or even a money issue. It seems odd, but here's the reasoning. Rutgers University says when we're stressed, we go into self-preservation mode, and that can make you look to save money. And if we stock up on necessities when we're stressed, it gives us a sense of control over an otherwise out-of-control situation. So basically, when you're stressed, go to a big box store and get the jumbo pack of paper towels. You'll save money and you'll feel more in control. And that's how that works. This-

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I hope you'll spend part of your evening with me for great information and Niagara's best music. 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
5: 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Okay, as promised, what do we men crave most when it comes to feeling satisfied in a relationship? Is it communication? Could it be cuddling? Or what about trust? Actually, it's cuddling, big time. This is according to a new Indiana University study. Researchers asked men and women what made them happiest and most fulfilled in their romantic relationships. And time again, people said it was when their partner was, quote, openly affectionate, say by rubbing their backs, cuddling, or simply saying, I love you. Of course, most people associate romantic gestures as being something only women care about, but researchers say it makes sense that we men crave them too, even if we don't say so out loud. Studies have shown that physical acts of touching, including hugging and kissing, trigger the release of oxytocin, the so-called bonding hormone. You know about oxytocin. And couples therapist Marina Williams says a sure sign of a solid bond is when you don't have to ask for attention from your partner, because ideally, they should always make you feel loved and important with both words and actions. This explains why this new study is just the latest to show that even for us men, the key to making us feel happy and satisfied in a relationship is to cuddle us like crazy.
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9: 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Hit me with the run around. 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

0: 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We're going to take a quick break, then back to the music that moves you. 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
5: You want an easy way to size somebody up? Just check out the pictures on their desk. This is from University of Texas social psychologist Samuel Gosling. He says, check out which way the pictures are facing. Are they facing inward, the photos, for the person sitting at the desk to enjoy? Or are they facing outward for everybody else to see? That person, he says, is trying to convey a certain image of themselves to others and send a message that they're family-oriented, fun, a dog lover, or they love to travel, but they're really more interested in managing the impression they give to others and may not be so genuine, something to think about.
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2: 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All righty, here we go with a few things in your home that might increase your cortisol levels, also known as the stress hormone. This comes from the UCLA Center of Everyday Lives and Families. We'll start with your kitchen counters. Even if you don't keep food sitting out, any visual clutter on your counters can raise stress levels, like having appliances sitting out, mail that needs to be sorted, and cookbooks. And that stress will make you more likely to overeat and eat unhealthy foods. It's a fact. Another household stressor is bills and financial papers, like your tax return and receipts. According to the American Psychological Association, 75% of us say finances are a significant source of stress in our lives. So seeing those papers lying around is a constant reminder. That's why the experts at UCLA say isolate financial papers in one room of the house. And then the experts say mirrors can be a source of household stress. A report by the Institute of Psychiatry found that looking in a mirror often made people feel stressed about their appearance. Yeah. So you may want to limit mirrors to the bathroom and a full-length one in the bedroom.
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3: Hey, what's up? It's your friend Rick Dees heading for number one this week. Taylor Swift and Travis Kelce and the new dog. And wait a minute. Is she training this dog? We'll find out. You know, she loves cats. And is the dog getting along with the cats? Wait a minute. Somebody is stealing Ariana Grande's wealth. And she wants to find them and punish them. Guess who was the fittest person ever on the countdown? He is in the top 10. And one more thing. It's Dees Sleaze. All this week, Rick Dees heading for number one, starting every Saturday afternoon, 2 p.m. on 105.1 The River.
4: 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I'm sure you know you've experienced the awesome feeling of giving to others. It feels great to give, but now we know this scientifically. So helping others or giving financially literally triggers changes in the brain that make us feel happy and content. Even thinking about helping others feels good. The University of Zurich conducted the research and gave study subjects $100. Half the group was instructed to keep the money for themselves and think of how they'd use it. The other half was asked to spend the money on others and to think about who they'd give the money to and why. Then both groups had their brains scanned. Don't miss this. The images revealed that the group told to think about and then act with generosity had increased brain activity in regions associated with reward, pleasure, and happiness. And even the smallest ways in which people thought about giving had a significant effect looking through these brain scans. It's a fact. Giving to others lights up our brain big time.

0: Picking it up, loving, I'm living, so we turning up. Yeah, we turning it up.
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1: Coming up, which pet is smarter, cats or dogs? 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

Mike Allen gives away $100 in Lotto Max tickets on Mondays between 6 and 9 a.m. and $100 in Lotto 649 tickets every Wednesday, also between 6 and 9 a.m. on 105.1 The River.

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1: Although I recommend taking magnesium and calcium, that always knocks me out. And it's healthy, you know?

0: or in a meeting, spreading your materials across a desk. Because even if your body isn't taking up more space, your stuff is, and that signals power. Here's one more confidence booster. Wear your lucky shirt. I do. Research from the University of Cologne found that volunteers who had a lucky shirt performed better on tests and set higher goals for themselves than participants without one.
1: Intelligence for Your Life with John Tesh.
0: In just a moment, how a bigger belly is now connected to our risk for dementia.

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1: All right, all you intelligent, healthy people, here we go with a very compelling reason to get to a healthy weight and maintain it. The bigger the belly, the more likely we are to develop dementia. That's from a new study in the British Journal of Nutrition, which was based on a study of more than 5,000 adults over the age of 60. It found that those with higher waist-to-hip ratios, which is a nice way of saying bigger bellies, had worse cognitive skills. For example, in tests measuring memory, judgment, spatial awareness, and other thinking skills, researchers found a direct link between larger stomachs and worse scores. And because these cognitive skills also decline in people with dementia, researchers concluded that obesity raises our risk for and accelerates the development of dementia. Are you still with me? Okay, one of the easiest ways to protect your brain and avoid brain-damaging inflammation is to simply focus on getting down to and maintaining a healthy weight as soon as possible. According to this new study, your brain health depends on that.
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1: Okay, headache sufferers, and I count my wife Connie among you. Here's what to eat or order when you have a headache. I'm going to go out and get my wife some pumpkin seeds right now. You get a spinach salad, okay, and you top it with pumpkin seeds. Neurologist Dr. Hamid Katawala says that will cut your headache by a full 40%. That's a big number. Why? Both spinach and pumpkin seeds are loaded with magnesium. Magnesium calms your central nervous system and relaxes muscles. Dr. Katawala says headaches begin when brain cells become overexcited. But magnesium stabilizes cell membranes, preventing them from getting overexcited. Next time you feel a headache coming on, remember, have a spinach salad, throw some olive oil on there too, and top it with pumpkin seeds.
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1: All right, my friends, it is time to give you a super boost of creativity. All you have to do is fall asleep for about 15 seconds. You're like, what are you talking about? That's what I thought before I saw this piece. The very first stage of falling asleep, it's called hypnagogia, and spending just 15 seconds in that state will triple your capacity for creative problem solving directly afterward. This is the conclusion of research from the Paris Brain Institute. It's a technique used by artist Salvador Dali and inventor Thomas Edison when they needed inspiration. So they would fall asleep while holding a small object in their hands, which would then clatter to the floor and wake them up just as they started to doze off. And then they'd go straight to work. Because that hazy stage right between consciousness and sleep, it sparks creativity. It's amazing, right? So scientists say there is a creative sleep sweet spot during which individuals are asleep enough to access otherwise inaccessible parts of their brain, but not so far asleep that the material they're focused on

While the world sleeps, your soundtrack comes alive. 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

0: this time.
1: Whatever your morning looks like, we're glad to be a part of it. 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
2: Time for some intelligence for your health here on the John Tesh Radio Show. You know, one key to health that a lot of people don't consider is their teeth, right? But your mouth, we now know, may be one of the most revealing windows into how well and how long you're going to live. This is because bacteria from gum disease and the inflammation they trigger is linked to heart disease, diabetes, and cognitive decline. And this may shock you. The CDC says nearly half of all adults age 30 and older have periodontitis, a serious form of gum disease that can cause bone loss around the teeth. The stat rises to nearly 60% for people age 65 or older. This is why the head of the American Dental Association says he'd like to see heart doctors asking their patients about the last time they went to the dentist and telling their patients about the connection between the health of their mouth and heart disease. Bottom line is, brushing and flossing aren't just saving our teeth, they're supporting our entire body.
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1: And coming up, we're going to talk about marriage and its effect on your weight. Up until this point, most of the research showed that married couples gained weight. But a new study from the Harvard School of Public Health has good news for married couples. We'll have that for you next.

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0: John Tesh here. Hope your day is off to a great start. Stay tuned for more ways to improve your life on 105.1 The River. Here's a conversation starter for you. What can make you eat more fast food and fewer vegetables tomorrow? Staying up later tonight, even just an hour later. Listen to this. A Northwestern University study found that throwing off your bedtime by even 1 hour interferes with appetite-regulating hormones. It makes us crave fatty, high-calorie foods the next day and throws off our metabolism. So before you watch just one more episode of that series you're binging on, remember it could cause a fast food binge the next day.
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0: Thank you for listening to the John Tesh Radio Show in the wee small hours of the morning. We're glad you're here. I hope your morning is going well. I'm John Tesh, and you're listening to 105.1 The River.
1: Wow, Gib, look at this number. Now, more than 40% of couples now meet online. And then, new research is showing meeting online may be even better, especially if you're looking to settle down and have kids, because this is a new study of over 3,000 people. The study found that those who meet on dating apps, they often have stronger long-term relationship goals than those who meet in other ways. Take me through this.
2: I think it depends, first of all, it depends on which app. Some of the apps are meant for, you don't want to meet your long-term partner on some of the apps.
1: Yeah, it would be Tinder, right?
2: Yeah, but some of these apps are really, they dive into trying to help you find compatibility. And finding somebody who really wants the same things as you. And by the way, it's twofold. One is you're going to have a list of things that you're looking for, and you're going to be a little bit more discerning as opposed to just somebody who's single and available, and you happen to run into at the same time that you're attracted to. That's lightning in a bottle. That's not easy to find. That's why the apps exist.
1: Yes.
2: So you can be a little bit more discerning on the app. The other thing is it's two self-selecting groups. If you're on one of the apps that is meant for long-term relationships, you're just looking at people who are also interested and looking for long-term relationships. Great. You meet someone at a bar. You meet someone on the street at the grocery store. That person may not be looking for a relationship, but if they signed up for the app, then that's what they're there for. So, of course.
1: It's like the dating app with just farmers only.
2: Right.
1: Yeah, you're only going to get a farmer.
2: You know what you're getting. He goes, oh, are you a stockbroker? Not on this app, buddy.
1: I'm a farmer.

0: Niagara Falls is our home, and great music is our vibe. 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
1: Me not working hard. Yeah, right. Picture that with a Kodak. Or better yet, go to town.

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1: John Teschner, Gibb Gerard, here's some more science for you, for your memory. We're here to tell you, it turns out we can use our eye movements to improve our memory when we're trying to recall information. Here's what you do, and folks, you can do this unless you're driving. Shift your eyes from side to side for 30 seconds. Left, right, left, right. Do that for 30 seconds. Shift your eyes from side to side. Here's the data on this. A study from Manchester Metropolitan University found that horizontal eye movements will improve your recall by more than 25%. That side-to-side motion helps engage both hemispheres of the brain.
2: There's therapy that is based on this. It's called EMDR. It's where you process trauma while moving your eyes from side to side for this exact reason. You engage more of your brain. Look, the more so many of us in our lives, we live in these very narrow lanes. And our brain only uses what it needs our brain is always going to find the most efficient route. So we're always going to live using the least amount of our brains possible. The things that half of the stuff we talk about being good for your brain on this show are just about exactly this. The more of your brain you can engage minute to minute, the better off you're going to be, the healthier you're going to be, the more imprinted the memories will become, all of those things that we're talking about. And that's all this is. You move your eye from side to side, you're engaging more of your brain, more of your hemispheres, both of your hemispheres, and then all of a sudden, you know, you're able to think better and memorize better.
1: Yeah. Again, you shift your eyes from side to side for 30 seconds.
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1: So, Gib, did your mom or grandma ever tell you to wear nice underwear every day just in case you...
2: Yeah, just because you got in an accident.
1: Right, right. I thought it was just back in the 50s. So now, there's another reason to wear nice underwear. It's good for your mental health. Carolyn Mayer, behavioral psychologist, she says wearing something that makes you feel good, even your underwear, can make you feel and appear more confident, and that makes you stand tall and speak differently. So it used to be have a clean pair of underwear on.
2: Right.
1: But we don't wear underwear 2 days in a row now, so.
2: It's a different world, first of all.
1: So it has to be something that's not torn, that's fashionable.
2: Yeah. So that's the other thing. Like, also, about 20 years ago, it became very fashionable for people to be able to see your underwear underneath the pants you were wearing. Like, that became the cool thing, to have your underwear peeking out.
1: Yeah.
2: And that has gone, rightfully so, that has kind of gone away. But the bottom line is you want to feel... It's that confidence thing. It's that, I got a little secret. I'm wearing my lucky underwear today. And it doesn't matter if it's lucky. It doesn't matter if it actually has any kind of luck. If it is the nicest pair of underwear ever, or just, you know, a pair of underwear that means something to you. It's about the mental confidence. I got it. I got on my lucky purple underwear.
1: Yeah. And even if it's a pair of the pants, you're like, hey, I'm waterproof.

0: 1051 The River is best music. Look at that, 534. Late this morning. Not my fault. I just go by the schedule. Just playing the music. It's what I do. I'm Mike Allen. Friday morning, 17. Very comfortable. Clearing and a high of 23 today. 23 for the high. Yesterday, got to apologize. I go by what Environment Canada says. I guess they had a junior working in the office yesterday. Because all day it was like, 20% chance of showers, nothing to worry about. Man, oh man.
1: Wrong.
0: Exactly. That was like way off. We got hit a couple of times. Didn't have to water the flowers, but still. I was like, come on, 20%. Shouldn't be getting drenched like we did yesterday. Saturday and Sunday, if we can believe it, things cleared up. Saturday, high of 26. Sunday, mix of sun and cloud, high of 28. Going to Wonderland tomorrow, so things better be good. Better be good. Don't want to have to stay inside the food pavilions and stuff like that. Gas prices going up 3 cents today. You see that on the way in? 3 cents if you're up early looking at those gas prices. And another 2 cents on Saturday. Should be around $1.78 Saturday morning. You wake up and go, is this ever going to end? I'm on fumes. How about you? It's like I was waiting for it to come down this weekend. Stupid me. But that's where we're at. Gas prices going up. Rocco. You ready? You ready now?
2: Hey, what's this?
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1051 The River. So you heard Trump with the executive order renaming Lake Ontario to Lake America. And I know he's doing it just to get a reaction out of our politicians, and it totally works. Every time we fall for it, you know, indifference is your friend. Whenever somebody wants to argue with you, you've met people like this all your life, and they're just looking for an argument. They want to get a rise out of you, and we go for it. We take the bait, and it's like Mark Carney goes off on this diatribe about how the lake has always been Lake Ontario before there was a Canada, before there was a USA. It's like, what are you doing? What are you doing? You don't do that. Mark Carney, come on. Make it interesting. Make it interesting. Number one, you just, you know, oh, he renamed it Lake America. Oh, he did? All right. Next. Moving on. And you act like you don't care because that will get him. That's, that drives people up the wall when they're having a fight with you and they're arguing. You say, yeah, whatever. What do you mean, whatever? Doesn't it bother you? Like, what Mark Carney could have done, which would have been great, was, yeah, okay, he did. All right, you have to excuse me if you don't mind. I have to get an oil change at American Tire. And that would have been hilarious. You know, then I'm going to go home and crack open a bottle of Molson American and just go for the humor. But the least he can do, the least he can do is when Trump does something like that, just look in the camera and go, your mama. That'll get him. 105.1 The River.

5:49, went to Costco yesterday, and they have got my all-time favorite thing. And I hope they will keep it in, because you know when you go to Costco and you start liking something, all of a sudden, a month later, it's gone. It's like, where did it go? Like, there were some salmon burgers, Pacific wild salmon burgers. And they've been gone for a while. And then they got rid of my shrimp that I really like, and I don't even know the name of it. I just know I was, like, addicted to these shrimp. But now, my favorite, and I don't know about you, but soft pretzels, that is my thing. And not the ballpark ones where they're a little stale on the outside, sometimes soft on the inside. These pretzels at Costco, they're big and they're soft, like they're like butter. They're so good. Don't even need the salt. Just eat them plain. And I found them by accident. It's like, oh my God, I'm going to gain so much weight. But they're there. Just don't take them all. Leave a package or two for me. They are at Costco. So good. So good. But you know, somebody is now going to take them all, right? And freeze them and keep them for themselves. Somebody. Somebody.

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1: Good morning on the QAW. For Erie Bound, it looks like we're dealing with some construction-related delays still ongoing, just from about North Shore and then on to the Burlington Skyway. Other than that, Toronto Bound looks good, and I'm not seeing any major problems with Highway 405 or 406. It also looks like the Lakeshore Road Bridge is about to rise. 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With the latest traffic, I'm Antonia Altabonte.
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0: That's Soul Decision. 6:11, good morning. I'm Mike Allen. 17 degrees, 17 or 63. I don't know why I know that one in Fahrenheit. It's just one of those ones that sticks with you. 17, 63, high of 23. No idea what that is on the old Fahrenheit scale, but down to 13 tonight. Then looking at the weekend, Saturday clearing up, high of 26, 28. Look at that, back up there on Sunday. It is Radio Commercials Day today, so I'd like to take a moment to thank all of our sponsors. You probably have a favorite commercial that you've heard over the years. Mine, it's not a funny one. It's one of those just regular folksy guys. You know Tom Baudette from Motel 6. We'll leave the light on for you, guy.
1: Hi, Tom Baudette from Motel 6, and we'll leave the light on for fur babies. If you think it's been hard being stuck at home for a year, think about your dog. Been 7 years for them.
0: I just think he's got one of the greatest voices of all time. Just so relatable. So relatable. You know, it was on this day in 1872. Kind of a big one. Wild Bill Hickok, you may recall his name throughout history and the history books. He performed in Niagara Falls. It was the very first Wild West show ever staged in Canada. And, of course, it's hard to believe, but it was exactly 1 year ago that this happened.
2: 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It's anything anyone is talking about, really.
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2: Taylor Swift, Travis Kelce, and now they're engaged. She captioned it, "Your English teacher and your gym teacher are getting married."
5: When they told me, I said, "What?"
0: Yeah. Remember those pictures? He put a ring on it. That was exactly 1 year ago. And now they're married, and they're trying to figure out how to live as a normal married couple. You know, like which one of their six homes should they move into?
6: From the first dip in the pool to the last campfire of August, we're counting down the 105 days of summer on 105.1 The River.

0: traffic.
1: QEW 40 rebound, you will just find construction-related delays still, and it looks like a partial closure as well just through North Shore Boulevard. And then on to the Burlington Skyway. I'm also starting to see a slow patch 40 rebound through Bartlett Avenue. Other than that, we're still doing well on Highway 405 and 406, and it looks like the Lakeshore Road Bridge is up, so it's unavailable. 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With the latest traffic, I'm Antonia Altabonte.

0: 105.1 The River, Niagara's best music. These two-minute songs, they get you, right? You look over and you're working on something. It's like, what? 25 seconds left. Holy cow. It is 17 degrees and things are clearing up today with a high of 23.
1: What in the wide, wide world of sports is going on here?
0: Well, the Blue Jays, what's going on there? They got to bounce back tonight. They got absolutely smoked by Kansas City, 13-2. Seattle comes into Rogers Center and... Who are the Jays sending to the mound? Dylan Cease. He's good. Toronto and Seattle basically neck and neck in the standings. Tonight's game gets underway at 7:15. Buffalo Bisons, they lost to the Rochester Red Wings 7-6. Bisons and Red Wings meet up again tonight in Rochester. Well, in Jackfish, now they've lost their third straight. What's going on? Fell to Hamilton 5-2. Going to be home to Toronto Saturday night. And in the NFL preseason, Bills finishing the preseason undefeated. Coming from behind to beat Pittsburgh 28-27 last night. Ian Wheeler scoring a touchdown with just over a minute left. Then they go for the two-point conversion.
2: Bills sideline asking the fans to quiet down before the two-point conversion. Van Sumeren in motion. Boucher.

0: Hill. 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
0: For the two-point play.
1: Oh, Pittsburgh, they had one last shot, but the Bills defense shut the door. Buffalo 3-0 in the preseason. Now it's time for the real thing. 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

0: traffic.
1: QEW 40 rebound through North Shore Boulevard. You will still find construction-related delays and some partial road closures. Also, I'm seeing some construction-related delays on the QEW 40 rebound through Maple Avenue, but nothing major. Toronto bound is smooth sailing, and I'm not seeing any problems with Niagara City streets. Highway 405 and 406 look good. Lakeshore Roads Bridge is unavailable, and the Glendale Avenue Bridge is about to rise. 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With the latest traffic, I'm Antonia Altabonte.
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2: Good morning, I'm Wendy Gray. The White House may now call it Lake America, but Canadians are being told the name Lake Ontario is not going anywhere. Prime Minister Mark Carney says the lake has carried its name for more than 400 years, and Ontario Premier Doug Ford says the original name remains. The collapse of trade talks with the U.S. has added urgency to reducing trade barriers within Canada, but experts say it's not a simple fix. Corinne Pullman at the Canadian Federation of Independent Business says there's been progress in accepting standards from other provinces, but there are still snags in their practical use. A man wanted for the murder of a Niagara Falls man is being urged to turn himself in after a woman also wanted in the case was arrested. Police say 30-year-old Josta Grace McNeil was arrested by police in Montreal yesterday. 23-year-old Maruf Bangi is still on the lam and is considered armed and dangerous. A Niagara Transit bus has been covered with a message demanding no more delays in cleaning up the old GM plant in St. Catharines. A Coalition for a Better St. Catharines director, Gwen Kennedy, says they're fed up with delays. The bus reads, "Clean up the former GM site, no more delays," and runs for 5 weeks. The town of Fort Erie is working to get homeless people the help they need and off the streets. Mayor Wayne Redekop hosted a community roundtable on Monday. The mayor says next steps include greater clarity of the problems faced by homeless people. Taking a quick look at sports, the Kansas City Royals beat the Toronto Blue Jays 13-2, clearing this morning the high 23. For more details on these and other local stories, check out 105theriver.ca.
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0: Hey, Aaron Paul is alive and well. The Breaking Bad star turning 47 yesterday. Jesse Pinkman, somehow social media started spreading death rumors about him. So his birthday present was apparently having to prove he wasn't dead. New in theaters this weekend, Will Forte is a personal injury lawyer Wile E. Coyote hires to help him sue the Acme Corporation for selling him so many defective products.
3: Wile E. Coyote, he is reckless. We all know who's responsible, and all of his injuries are self-inflicted.
4: You've been settling Acme cases for years.
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6: These companies think they can do whatever they want. We're sick of it.
7: Acme, not you!
8: So, what is up?
0: Lana Condor playing his niece pushes him to act like a real attorney instead of settling the case, and John Cena is his courtroom rival working for Acme. Exec Foghorn Leghorn, 95% on the tomato meter for Coyote versus Acme. And Bryan Adams releasing a new song about Terry Fox. Yeah.

That song will be featured in the upcoming Terry Fox documentary called Run, Terry, Run. That's in theaters October the 9th. Probably hear Bryan Adams play that one live in Hamilton tonight at the TD Coliseum. At TD.

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1: 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Is she training this dog? 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Wait a minute. 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Guess who was the fittest person ever on the countdown? 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And one more thing, it's Dees Sleaze. 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

0: traffic.
1: It looks like all construction-related delays on the QEW 40 Erie Bound through North Shore have fully cleared, and I'm not seeing any major problems. Toronto Bound, it's a clear drive so far. We're doing well on Niagara City Streets, and I'm not seeing any major problems with Highway 405 and 406. And then we just have the Glendale Avenue Bridge about to rise. 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With the latest traffic, I'm Antonia Altabonte.
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0: 105.1 The River, Niagara's best music. It is 6:51. Looks like a decent weekend weather-wise, and I like what they're doing in Welland. Maybe we can do that in Niagara Falls and Fort Erie and everywhere else at the parks. Because in Welland, you can now, if you don't have a basketball, you can just with your, it's an app, and they've got a locker, and you just go boop, boop, and you can open up the door, a basketball comes out, and you can use it, and you just put it back when you're done. Same thing, there's a football there and a soccer ball. And I guess it's not all the same depending on which park you're at, but you can rent the equipment, no charge. You don't even need a credit card. You just need an app, and you go play and have some fun. Because I have a soccer ball, but I do not have a basketball or a football anymore, and that'd be fun. You know, you're just at the park. Hey, you want to throw the football around? Bang! You can just go do that now in Welland. By the way, in Niagara Falls, you know you can rent picnic games from the library. A lot of people have no idea. Because if you Google Niagara Falls Library picnic games, you can rent bocce ball, cornhole, let's see, croquet. Anybody still playing croquet? Play that as a kid because my grandmother made me, but I wasn't a big fan of that. Oh, ring toss. I don't even know what spike ball is, but that looks like it'd be fun. You can even borrow Frisbees. I'm telling you, man, if you got to borrow Frisbees from the library, that's something wrong there. I think you can just go to the dollar store and grab a couple. They're not that expensive.
1: You might recognize him from his many appearances on Cops, always wearing that funny jewelry around his wrists. Mike Allen, 5:30 tonight on 105.1 The River.

0: traffic.
1: QEW Toronto bound, we're smooth sailing over the Burlington Skyway. 40 Erie bound is also in good shape, and I'm not seeing any major incidents or heavy delays. 406 and 405 still look good. It's just the Carlton Street Bridge is about to rise, and Glendale Avenue's bridge is now unavailable. 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From here, life looks good. With the latest traffic, I'm Antonia Altabonte.
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2: Good morning, I'm Wendy Gray. Prime Minister Mark Carney and Premier Doug Ford say Canadians will always know Lake Ontario by its name after U.S. President Donald Trump signed an executive order yesterday to change it to Lake America. Carney says the lake's name is more than 400 years old, predating both the Confederation of Canada and the Declaration of Independence of the United States of America. Trump first threatened to rename the lake as he and Ford exchanged insults over tariffs earlier this week. Montreal police have arrested one of the suspects in the murder of Michael Snodden last month on Thorold-Stone Road. They say 30-year-old Josta Grace McNeil was arrested yesterday in Montreal. Police are still looking for 23-year-old Marouf Bangi. The daunting task of tackling homelessness was discussed Monday by a Fort Erie community group. Mayor Wayne Redekop hosted it, saying some homeless people in Fort Erie live in their cars or are couch surfers. Frustration is mounting for people fed up with years of delay in getting the old GM site in St. Catharines cleaned up. Director of a Coalition for a Better St. Catharines, Gwen Kennedy, says they've commissioned a transit bus covered with clean up the former GM site, no more delays. The bus will be on city streets for 5 weeks. Taking a quick look at sports, the Kansas City Royals beat the Toronto Blue Jays 13-2, clearing this morning the high 23. For more details on these and other local stories, check out 105theriver.ca.
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0: of coffee for your head. I'm Mike Allen. 708-708. And song reminds me of pumpkin spice lattes. Coffee. I haven't had one yet, even though Starbucks, they came out, what, Tuesday, Wednesday with the pumpkin spice? Have you had one yet? Not craving it. Not craving it yet until we get to the fall weather. But, you know, something that holds me back every time is the 16-ounce pumpkin spice latte, a grande, right? 38 grams of sugar. 38 grams of sugar. There's a lot of sugar in that one. 280 calories, 10 grams of fat, 14 grams of protein. If you're going 38 grams of sugar, how much is that? It's about 9.5 teaspoons. 9.5! Heart Association says women should have no more than 25 grams of added sugar per day, and dudes top out at 36. It's not fair, is it? Ladies can't have as much sugar. But you can get them to make it with skim milk, ditch the whipped cream, and ask for half the pumpkin sauce, so you still get your pumpkin fix without having to run a marathon after you have one. So to burn 280 calories, how long do you think you have to run for? Like run, not walk, run. At 6 miles per hour, 20 to 30 minutes. Is it worth it? Probably.
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0: traffic.
1: QAW Toronto bound still looks good. 40 rebound is also in the clear. I'm not seeing any heavy construction-related delays or issues. And we're still looking good with Niagara City streets. I'm also not seeing any problems with Highway 420. And the Carleton Street Bridge is unavailable. It looks like the Queenston Bridge is also about to rise. 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With the latest traffic, I'm Antonia Altabonte.
0: He's been doing this for decades, and he's almost figured it out. Eventually, he'll figure it out. Mike Allen, 5:30 to 9 on 105.1 The River.

0: 1051 The River, Alanis Morissette, 720. Everybody talking about Lake America. Lake America! Holy cow, what's going on? President Donald Trump, right, Sonny? An executive order changing the name from Lake Ontario to Lake America. And as all the politicians did, they took the bait and then they went, got very upset. Said, how can this happen? You know, and this is in Mark Carney, our prime minister, goes on X and writes a big diatribe about how the history of Lake Ontario has been before Canada and the USA. It's like, oh my goodness, what are we doing? Because this is what he wants. This is what he wants. If somebody is antagonizing you, what they want is a reaction out of you. And we are giving it to them. You know, whether you like Trump, don't like Trump, when you're dealing with a type A personality, you got to learn that indifference is your friend. And that's it. You just walk away like it doesn't bother you at all. Lake America? All right, so what? We know it's not. We don't have to go around calling it that, but you don't have to go on and just keep trying to get back in the fight. No, we go after what we want. I mean, if I was Mark Carney and I was told, hey, what do you think of Donald Trump calling it Lake America? Like, oh, really? That's nice. I'm going to go get an oil change at American Tire. They're going to go home and drink a bottle of Molson American. And everybody would have gone, good one. You know, zing, got him right there. Next time Donald Trump does something like that, all Mark Carney should do, all he has to do, is look in the camera and just say, your mama.
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Jennifer's Olivia D, and It's So Easy, 726 coming up this morning. Oh, lots going on. After 8 o'clock, your chance to win $100 in Lotto Max tickets. That'll make your weekend if you win the big money. Say, I won the tickets. All right. I mean, how can you lose? $100 worth. Never spent that much money on lotto tickets in my life. And we'll also find out what is going to be the big deal of the weekend from NiagaraBigDeals.ca. When one business, restaurant, who knows what it is, will offer up a gift card, gift certificate for 50% off. It's all coming up after 8 on 105.1 The River, Niagara's best music.

0: traffic.
1: It's still a clear drive on the QEW Toronto Bound or 40 Rebound. We're smooth sailing over the Burlington Skyway. Highway 405 and 406 are both in good shape. And the Lakeshore Road Bridge, as well as the Queenston Bridge, is about to rise. 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With the latest traffic, I'm Antonia Altabonte.
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2: Good morning, I'm Wendy Gray. The White House may now call it Lake America, but Canadians are being told the name Lake Ontario is not going anywhere. Prime Minister Mark Carney says the lake has carried its name for more than 400 years, and Ontario Premier Doug Ford says the original name remains. The collapse of trade talks with the U.S. has added urgency to reducing trade barriers within Canada, but experts say it's not a simple fix. Corinne Pullman at the Canadian Federation of Independent Business says there's been progress in accepting standards from other provinces, but there are still snags in their practical use. A man wanted for the murder of a Niagara Falls man is being urged to turn himself in after a woman also wanted in the case was arrested. Police say 30-year-old Josta Grace McNeil was arrested by police in Montreal yesterday. 23-year-old Maruf Bangi is still on the lam and is considered armed and dangerous. A Niagara Transit bus has been covered with a message demanding no more delays in cleaning up the old GM plant in St. Catharines. A Coalition for a Better St. Catharines director, Gwen Kennedy, says they're fed up with delays. The bus reads, "Clean up the former GM site, no more delays," and runs for 5 weeks. The town of Fort Erie is working to get homeless people the help they need and off the streets. Mayor Wayne Redekop hosted a community roundtable on Monday. The mayor says next steps include greater clarity of the problems faced by homeless people. Taking a quick look at sports, the Kansas City Royals beat the Toronto Blue Jays 13-2, clearing this morning the high 23. For more details on these and other local stories, check out 105theriver.ca.
0: 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As exciting as the falls. It's Niagara's best music, 105.1 The River.

0: Niagara's best music, 105.1 The River. It's Talking Time Machine. 16 degrees, we'll see a high of 23. It'll feel a little bit warmer with the humidity, but not that much.
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0: Hey, new on Netflix today, looking for something to watch. The Whisper Man, a crime thriller. Adam Scott is a writer who turns to his retired police detective father, played by Robert De Niro. He's in everything. I think he owes a lot of money. Anyway, Bobby D helps after Adam Scott's son is kidnapped by a serial killer that Robert De Niro supposedly put away a long time ago.
3: Son, I'm sorry that it took this to get us together.
4: We're not together. This is me asking you for help. I remember the Whisper Man, and I remember you caught him.
3: I did. 30 years ago, he's still alive and present.
4: Then how is he killing again?
0: You know, if the trailer is any indication, which is like 3 minutes long, they're going to whisper through the whole movie. So you might have to watch with the captions on, or maybe audio description. Love that. 67% on the tomato meter. Not horrible for The Whisper Man on Netflix. Terminator 2 Judgment Day is back in theaters, celebrating its 35th anniversary. And locally, you got Bryan Adams in Hamilton tonight. Kool and the Gang is in Niagara. The Trues are at Jackson Triggs Amphitheater. Lady A just across the border there, Seneca, Niagara. And not to be outdone, Saturday, are you ready for, are you sitting down? Niagara Butter Tart event at the Penn Center. Because butter tarts are Canadian. Did you know that? You want to shop Canadian, support Canada, there you go. Butter Tart Festival at the Penn Center, starting at 10 a.m. tomorrow.
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11: Hey, what's up? It's your friend Rick Dees heading for number one this week. Taylor Swift and Travis Kelce and the new dog. And wait a minute. Is she training this dog? We'll find out. You know, she loves cats. And is the dog getting along with the cats? Wait a minute. Somebody is stealing Ariana Grande's wealth. And she wants to find them and punish them. Guess who was the fittest person ever on the countdown? He is in the top 10. And one more thing, it's Deez Sleaze. All this week, Rick Deez heading for number one, starting every Saturday afternoon, 2 p.m. on 105.1 The River.
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0: traffic.
1: QAW Toronto Bound is still looking good, but I'm starting to see light volume just starting to build over the Burlington Skyway, but nothing that would slow you down. Fort Erie Bound is also in the clear, and I'm not seeing any problems with Niagara City streets. If you see something slowing things down, give us a call at 1-833-NOW-SLOW. And then just taking a look at the bridges, it looks like the Queenston Branch is about to rise. The CNE is the place to be. Incredible music, tasty treats, exciting shows, new exhibits. 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With the latest traffic, I'm Antonia Altabonte.
0: The beach, the pool, a backyard inflatable, a truck bed. 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

0: 51, and you've heard that Trump wants to rename Lake Ontario, sign the executive order for Lake America. But did you know there's a lake in northern Ontario called Trump Lake? And there's a lawyer now wants to rename that. Go on. I did not know about this one. But yeah, Trump Lake is in northern Ontario, and they're saying the fishing is terrible, so they're already saying the name is accurate. But they want to come up with a couple of names, and they go Little Dictator Lake, it's like, Crooked Lake, Grifter Lake. You know, they should call it Lake MAGA, because once you get there, you have no idea where you are, but you're absolutely certain that you're right. That'd be pretty good. But to be fair, if Trump finds out they renamed his lake, he'll probably threaten a 50% tariff on fish.
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0: Coming up on the river at 8:20, giving away $100 in Lotto Max tickets. 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

0: traffic.
1: QAW Toronto bound. I'm not seeing any major incidents, just some light volume over the Burlington Skyway. 40 rebound is problem free. And we're still looking good on Niagara City streets. Highway 405 and 406 look good. There's just some construction-related volume starting to build on King Street and between Lincoln Avenue and 30 Road in the Lincoln area. Other than that, we just have the Queenston Bridge unavailable, and then the Carlton Street and Highway 20's bridge are both about to rise. 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With the latest traffic, I'm Antonia Altabonte.
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2: Good morning, I'm Wendy Gray. Prime Minister Mark Carney and Premier Doug Ford say Canadians will always know Lake Ontario by its name after U.S. President Donald Trump signed an executive order yesterday to change it to Lake America. Carney says the lake's name is more than 400 years old, predating both the Confederation of Canada and the Declaration of Independence of the United States of America. Trump first threatened to rename the lake as he and Ford exchanged insults over tariffs earlier this week. Montreal police have arrested one of the suspects in the murder of Michael Snodden last month on Thorold Road. They say 30-year-old Josta Grace McNeil was arrested yesterday in Montreal. Police are still looking for 23-year-old Maroof Bangi. The daunting task of tackling homelessness was discussed Monday by a Fort Erie community group. Mayor Wayne Redekop hosted it, saying some homeless people in Fort Erie live in their cars or are couch surfers. Frustration is mounting for people fed up with years of delay in getting the old GM site in St. Catharines cleaned up. Director of a Coalition for a Better St. Catharines, Gwen Kennedy, says they've commissioned a transit bus covered with clean up the former GM site. No more delays. The bus will be on city streets for 5 weeks. Taking a quick look at sports, the Kansas City Royals beat the Toronto Blue Jays 13-2, clearing this morning the high 23. For more details on these and other local stories, check out 105theriver.ca.
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1051 The River, and it's 8:05. You know what? Every once in a while, you get caught up in the music, and you go, oh, not supposed to talk here. Anywho, it is 16 degrees, going to a high of 23 today. Going to feel like 25. Raven Lanae, this is called Love Me Nuts. We'll talk after this. 1051 The River.

0: 105.1 The River, 809. Good morning. Sun is up. And boy, did I read that right? Yes, yes. The sun is no longer setting after 8 o'clock. 1958, 7:58 tonight. How about that? It's Friday, Radio Commercials Day. Well, we wouldn't be here without them. So thank you to all of our sponsors. You know, it's kind of a big day for Niagara Falls because it was on this day in 1872, Wild Bill Hickok performed in Niagara Falls. He was a gunslinger, an actor, entertainer, and it was the first Wild West show ever staged in Canada. And he died at age 39. He was the guy who was shot playing poker, and when he died, he was holding aces and eights. And ever since, that's been known as the dead man's hand. That's where that came from. And exactly, hard to believe, this happened exactly 1 year ago today.
1: Drop everything now, but this is major breaking news we're talking about. It's anything anyone is talking about, really.
2: Taylor Swift and Travis Kelce are getting married.
3: Say it again!
1: Taylor Swift, Travis Kelce, and now they're engaged. She captioned it, your English teacher and your gym teacher are getting married.
4: When they told me, I said, what?
0: Can you believe that? 1 year ago, Travis and Taylor Swift got engaged. And now, what are they doing? They're a happily married couple. They're trying to figure out how to live as a normal married couple and, I guess, which one of their six homes to move into. Now they're trying to figure out six homes. Yeah. Most couples can't agree on which home needs painting, about which room needs painting, you know? 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
5: Hey, what's up? It's your friend Rick Dees heading for number one this week. Taylor Swift and Travis Kelce and the new dog. And wait a minute. Is she training this dog? We'll find out. You know, she loves cats. And is the dog getting along with the cats? Wait a minute. Somebody is stealing Ariana Grande's wealth. And she wants to find them and punish them. Guess who was the fittest person ever on the countdown? He is in the top 10. And one more thing. It's Dees. All this week, Rick Dees heading for number one, starting every Saturday afternoon, 2 p.m. on 105.1 The River.
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0: You will just find some light volume over the Burlington Skyway. 40 rebound is still in good shape. And we have construction-related delays in Lincoln on King Street from about Lincoln Avenue to 30 Road. Other than that, we just have Lakeshore Road Bridge and the Carlton Street Bridge about to rise. Highway 20's bridge is unavailable. 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With the latest traffic, I'm Antonia Altabonte.
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0: 1051 The River, there's Cameron Whitcomb, Kingdom of Fear. I always think it says King of Beers. 823, good morning, I'm Mike Allen. He's going through the states. He's doing all right. Canadian artists, I'd like to see that. 17 degrees, let's see, Lotto Max 10 million. Yeah, somebody in St. Catharines won a lotto recently. Still waiting to find out who. But right now we have your chance to win $100 in Lotto Max tickets. As long as you haven't won in the past 31 days and can answer a skill testing question from our producer, Rocco, who inspires to make them easier every time. Let's see. Jason Priestley, 57. You don't say. All right. Let's see what you got here. Jason Priestley is 57. Best known for playing Brandon Walsh on what TV show? Well, the youngins may not get it. They may not, because that TV show is a little bit older. But what are you saying there? Audio clue. All right. All right. There you go. Jason Priestley, birthday today. Played Brandon Walsh on what TV show? Caller 10. First guess, 905-374-1051.
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0: Hey, the river, who's this?
1: Hi, this is Teresa.
0: Teresa, where are you calling from? You sound like you're on the road.
1: I'm on the road in Niagara Falls, heading to work.
0: Heading to work. Hey, do you want to say hi to anybody at work?
1: We'll say hi to everyone.
0: Everyone.
1: Hello.
0: Do you want to give them a plug?
1: I don't know if I can.
0: What? Do you work for the FBI? Is that what you're saying?
1: I mean, is that obvious?
0: I believe so. Mum's the word. Teresa, you're caller number 10.
1: Woohoo!
0: And did you hear our audio clue?
1: I did.
0: All right, so Jason Priestley, 57. Did you like Brandon, or are you more Dylan?
1: Okay, truthfully, never watched the show.
0: Oh.
1: But I know the show.
0: But you know the show. All right, well, let's just go with that. Let's see, he was known for playing Brandon Walsh on what TV show, Teresa?
1: It was 90210.
0: Yeah, Beverly Hills 90210, and you now have $100 in Lotto Max tickets. Congrats.
1: Woo-hoo, thank you.
0: You are very welcome, Teresa. Congratulations, and next chance to come up and win $100 in Lotto 649 tickets is coming up on Wednesday morning here on The River.
2: We still look good this morning on the QEW Toronto bound or Fort Erie bound. We just have light volume over the Burlington Skyway. And Highway 405 and 406 are both looking good. We're also clear on Niagara City streets. And we just have Lakeshore Roads Bridge about to rise. And then Carlton Street and Glendale Avenue's bridge are both unavailable. 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
4: Good morning, I'm Wendy Gray. The White House may now call it Lake America, but Canadians are being told the name Lake Ontario is not going anywhere. Prime Minister Mark Carney says the lake has carried its name for more than 400 years, and Ontario Premier Doug Ford says the original name remains. The collapse of trade talks with the U.S. has added urgency to reducing trade barriers within Canada, but experts say it's not a simple fix. Corinne Pullman at the Canadian Federation of Independent Business says there's been progress in accepting standards from other provinces, but there are still snags in their practical use. A man wanted for the murder of a Niagara Falls man is being urged to turn himself in after a woman also wanted in the case was arrested. Police say 30-year-old Josta Grace McNeil was arrested by police in Montreal yesterday. 23-year-old Maruf Bangi is still on the lam and is considered armed and dangerous. A Niagara Transit bus has been covered with a message demanding no more delays in cleaning up the old GM plant in St. Catharines. A Coalition for a Better St. Catharines director, Gwen Kennedy, says they're fed up with delays. The bus reads, "Clean up the former GM site, no more delays," and runs for 5 weeks. The town of Fort Erie is working to get homeless people the help they need and off the streets. Mayor Wayne Redekop hosted a community roundtable on Monday. The mayor says next steps include greater clarity of the problems faced by homeless people. Taking a quick look at sports, the Kansas City Royals beat the Toronto Blue Jays 13-2, clearing this morning the high 23. For more details on these and other local stories, check out 105theriver.ca.
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Coming up on What's Trending, Toy Story 5 will be available to stream when? 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

0: There's Harry Styles, American Girls, 105.1 The River, 8:39 already. Nice and sunny, clearing tonight. Today, sorry. Getting ahead of myself. I have 23.
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0: You know, Toy Story 5 is going to be able to be streaming on Disney Plus September 23rd if you want to not pay for it. 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But Disney Plus, free, September 23rd. The first four are on Disney Plus right now. 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
8: So, what is up, Doc?
0: Coyote versus Acme. Look at that, 95% on the tomato meter. And Bryan Adams releasing a new song about Terry Fox. Yeah,

0: Yeah, it's a good song, catchy. It's featured in the upcoming Terry Fox documentary called Run, Terry, Run. That will be in theaters October the 9th. But you can probably hear Bryan Adams. You know he's going to be playing it live tonight. Hamilton TD Coliseum.
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0: traffic.
1: QEW Toronto bound. I'm not seeing any major incidents, just some volume over the Burlington Skyway. 40 Erie bound is also in good shape. It actually looks like on Highway 406 through Glendale Avenue, northbound. We're dealing with some heavy delays starting to build. It looks like it could be a crash. I'm just waiting on updates. And then we just have Lakeshore Roads Bridge about to rise. 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With the latest traffic, I'm Antonia Oldabonte.
0: 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Mike Allen, 5:30 to 9 on 105.1 The River.

0: Yeah, there's Bruno Mars. I just might. 8:50. Just might go outside this weekend. 17 right now. Environment Canada. Picture of a little tiny cloud. Looks all right. Clearing and a high of 23 today. Humidity, not bad. Watch out for those UV rays. They're up there. They're high. They'll get you. They'll get you. You know what else you can get? NiagaraBigDeals.ca. Big deal of the weekend. And this is where one of the retailers, 50% off gift certificate. And it's for today. I think it ends Saturday, maybe Sunday. Either way, they usually sell out, so get them before they're gone. And who is it today? Jiffy Lube. $65 gift certificate towards oil change or vehicle maintenance. It's that time of year, and it's for Jiffy Lube Niagara Falls. 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And we got $65, 50% off. 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Might want to get a couple of those. You know, if you got a couple of cars, be worth it. 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I'm Mike Allen. Carly Kincaid is coming in after 9 o'clock. Tell your dog I said hi.
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4: 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I hate to know you feel alone.

Bomber, Homewrecker, 105.1 The River, Niagara's best music. Good morning, I'm Carly Kincaid. Happy Friday. We've made it through the whole week. We are now staring at the weekend, and it looks like today's going to be a pretty decent day temperature-wise, and even nicer over the weekend. Armin van Buuren, Trevor Guthrie, this is what it feels like. 105.1 The River.

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1: Uptown lately, hit me with the runaround, but I don't wanna run for you. 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

0: with that in my head this morning. I have no idea why, but awesome song. 105.1 The River, I'm Carly Kincaid. 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
1: What's up? 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But it's real. 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

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Jealous. 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

music? Do you have big plans this weekend? 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

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My name is Carly Kincaid, and we have lost some incredible celebrities over the last few days. Dolly Parton and Tim Curry. We're going to talk about some people that we need to wrap in bubble wrap, so give that some thought. Now, Carly Rae Jepsen,

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0: 1051 The River. We just lost Dolly Parton. We lost Tim Curry. It hasn't been a very good few days. Well, there's a list of celebrities that we need to wrap in bubble wrap because they're over the age of 80 and amazing people, to say the least. So, Jane Fonda, she's 88. Julie Andrews, she's 90. Oh my goodness. Carol Burnett, she's 93. And Dick Van Dyke, he needs a double wrapping of bubble wrap. He is 100 years old and will turn 101 in December.
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I'm Carly Kincaid. Now, if you won the lottery, would you share with me? 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

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Well, here's a question. Do you still have a Hotmail address? I do. We will talk about that coming up.

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0: When I go into a store or I do something online and it's like, what's your email address? 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And just over half said that they had never had one. 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People have them tied to video game accounts and all sorts of things like that. But I don't think many of us actually use them for real everyday life.
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0: Up at your friend Rick D's, heading for number one this week. Taylor Swift and Travis Kelce and the new dog. And wait a minute. Is she training this dog? We'll find out. You know, she loves cats. And is the dog getting along with the cats? Wait a minute. Somebody is stealing Ariana Grande's wealth. And she wants to find them and punish them. Guess who was the fittest person ever on the countdown? He is in the top 10. And one more thing. It's D's Sleaze. All this week, Rick D's heading for number one. Starting every Saturday afternoon, 2 p.m. on 105.1 The River.
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0: just updated our app, so it makes it even easier for you to take us along with you wherever you go. Just head into your app store, look us up, and hit download. I'm Carly Kincaid, looking forward to tomorrow because I made a coffee date with one of my dance mom friends. I haven't seen her since the end of the dance season, and so we need to get together and catch up, find out what everybody's up to, and she's got a dog. I've got two dogs. Sometimes we walk them. Sometimes we just sit and let the dogs run around. So we'll see how tomorrow goes. But I am so looking forward to it.
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2: Good afternoon, I'm Jeff Waterfield. Stats Canada data showing real gross domestic product rose 3.3% in the second quarter, slightly lower than economists' expectations. Exports went up 3.6%, led by shipments of passenger cars and light trucks. Housing market improved over the spring, particularly in Ontario, Quebec, and British Columbia. As you drive around Niagara for the next 5 weeks, you might see a transit bus with the words, "Clean up the former GM site, no more delays," all over it. A Coalition for a Better St. Catharines director, Gwen Kennedy, says they are fed up with waiting.
3: But what we're talking about is a ground surface cleanup. So get rid of those pits, those holes that go into nowhere, the shards of glass, the piles of contaminated soil. Get rid of all those things first. Just make it safe.
2: She says people are eagerly signing a petition. Police appealing to a murder suspect that he turned himself in. 23-year-old Maruf Banji is still wanted for the murder of 35-year-old Mitchell Snodden of Niagara Falls last month. Police arrested 30-year-old Josta Grace McNeil yesterday in Montreal, also wanted for second-degree murder in that case. It's been a tough week for the entertainment world, losing Dolly Parton, also actor Tim Curry at the age of 80, known for the Rocky Horror Picture Show, and Optimus Prime.
4: Autobots, we're going to prove who we are and why we're here. Autobots, we charge together. Now roll out!
2: That voice belonging to actor Peter Cullen, who just died at 85. He also appeared in many other roles, including on the TV show Knight Rider. Sports, the Blue Jays start a three-game series against the Mariners tonight in Toronto. And the weather today, sun, high of 22. Tonight, clear down to 13. Tomorrow, clouds to start, but afternoon clearing, high of 26. For more details on these stories, take a look at 105theriver.ca.
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1: 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The list goes on and on and on. Some things are useful, some things are fun, some things are great gift ideas. Huntrix, Golden, 105.1, The River.

the River, Niagara's best music. It's lunchtime. I'm Carly Kincaid. You know, we all have those nights where we don't sleep well, and then we think, oh, this is just going to be painful today, right? Well, a new study found that a 20-minute workout after a sleepless night protected memory nearly as well as a 90-minute nap. Research followed a bunch of adults who stayed awake for 30 consecutive hours, which sounds painful, I might add. But these participants were then assigned to either exercise, nap, or do nothing. And both the exercise and nap groups outperformed the control group on a surprise memory test. Who knew?

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0: Town fun. Port Colborne Optimist Club is having their first annual ball drop on Tuesday at Whiskey Run Golf Club. What they're going to do is take 1,000 numbered golf balls, release them from a crane over 7 targeted holes, and then once the balls have landed, the ones that are either in or closest to each hole will win or split the cash prize for that hole. Doesn't that sound like so much fun? Okay, the funds raised will go to community projects. So by having so much fun, you're also helping out a great cause. It's $20 per ball, and all the details are at 105theriver.ca.
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9: Hey, what's up? 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Taylor Swift and Travis Kelce and the new dog. And wait a minute. Is she training this dog? We'll find out. You know, she loves cats. And is the dog getting along with the cats? Wait a minute. Somebody is stealing Ariana Grande's wealth. And she wants to find them and punish them. Guess who was the fittest person ever on the countdown? He is in the top 10. And one more thing. It's Dees Sleaze. All this week, Rick Dees heading for number 1. Starting every Saturday afternoon, 2 p.m. on 105.1 The River.
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0: The River. 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

0: The weekend right around the corner. 105.1 The River. I'm Carly Kincaid. If you could have ChatGPT send texts for you, would you do it? Now, it can't make decisions for you. So if someone's like, hey, do you want to go out? You actually have to respond yourself. But the way it works is this. So Apple Messages now has a plugin for ChatGPT, allowing you to connect your messages inbox with the chatbot. 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You can ask it for a long summary of maybe a bunch of group texts, because sometimes those can get out of hand. But you can also tell it what to respond and add directives like use a light but firm tone. And then you can preview what it has written before you send it. So basically, you will spend all of your time telling ChatGPT what to text and how to text it instead of actually texting yourself.
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9: Hey, what's up? It's your friend Rick D. He's heading for number one this week. Taylor Swift and Travis Kelce in the new

0: There you go, Jamie Fine, 105.1 The River. I give you permission to leave work early today. It's Friday. It's still the summer. Just get out of there. If your boss gives you a hard time, tell them to come talk to me. I'm Carly Kincaid. Tomorrow and every Saturday starting at 2, Rick Dees counts down the 40 biggest songs of the week. So make sure you're here for that. And The Calling is next.
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2: Hey, what's up? It's your friend Rick Dees heading for number one this week. Taylor Swift and Travis Kelce and the new dog. And wait a minute. Is she training this dog? We'll find out. You know, she loves cats. And is the dog getting along with the cats? Wait a minute. Somebody is stealing Ariana Grande's wealth. And she wants to find them and punish them. Guess who was the fittest person ever on the countdown? He is in the top 10. And one more thing. It's Dees Sleaze. All this week, Rick Dees heading for number one, starting every set.
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Thorold, Welland, anywhere. Niagara's best music is right here, 105.1 The River.

It, I Knew You, Taylor Swift. 105.1 The River, Niagara's best music. I'm Carly Kincaid. That's it. That's all for me. I'm out. Thank you for being here. We'll do it all over again on Monday. I hope you have a fun and safe weekend. The River's office party home stretch is up next. Couple hours commercial and talk free. To get you there, Sophia Camara, Teddy Swims, and Magid Jordan. It's Waves of Blue. 105.1 The River.

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3: 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Hit me with the round around, but I don't want to run for you. 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

0: traffic.
1: We're dealing with delays in both directions this afternoon on the Burlington Skyway, Toronto bound and Niagara bound from the top to the bottom. Expect delays. And the QEW busy both directions as well from the Burlington Skyway over towards Grimsby. It looks like we're actually dealing with some problems on the Burlington Skyway from what I could see here. Any updates, you can give us a call in studio. 1-833 now slow. 406 clear top to bottom. No issues out on 58 in either direction. At the border, seeing a 10 to 15 minute slowdown across the board and through the Welland Canal. All of our bridges are available except Glendale in the St. Catharines area that's currently raised. 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With the latest traffic, I'm Samantha Diaz.
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2: Good afternoon. I'm Jeff Waterfield. American Secretary of Commerce Howard Lutnick accuses Prime Minister Mark Carney of rejecting the trade deal for political purposes. He adds it was rejected due to Alberta and Quebec separatist threats. He also disputes claims the U.S. didn't like being subject to French language stipulations.
3: If you think I ever said the words French, do I care about how the Quebecois speak? I mean, what could matter less to America? We don't care. So the fact is, we never brought those words up.
2: He adds the deal was ready. The Canadian government, though, walked away. Canadian government posting a $370 million deficit for the period between April and June. Finance Department says it was $6.28 billion for the same period a year earlier. Optimism remains at the Niagara region that Canada and the U.S. will get back to the bargaining table on trade. The region's Director of Economic Development, George Spezza, admires Niagara business owners for adjusting to tariffs and lack of a deal. A reminder from Niagara Regional Police, if you're thinking of riding an e-scooter in public places, think again. Constable Rich Hingley tells us they are illegal due to a provincial pilot or test program lasting to 2029 unless a municipality chooses to allow them. He adds it's not just kids they're concerned about.
4: Older males were just like on e-scooters that are going way too fast for them to handle. And one little rock, one little speed wobble sets the wheels in motion and to an event that can't be undone.
2: He says there's been too many life-altering injuries from e-scooter collisions. Sports, the Blue Jays starting a three-game series against the Mariners tonight in Toronto. And Bianca Andreescu, one of two Canadians still aiming for the U.S. Open. The weather tonight, clear down to 13. Tomorrow, cloudy to start with. Afternoon, clearing, humidity at around 29. Sunday, sun and cloud up to 27. For more details on these stories, check out 105theriver.ca.
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I hope you are having a fantastic afternoon, and how can you not? It is a sunny, finally, Friday as we head into the weekend together, our last weekend of August. It's Brett Ness. We'll spend the next few hours hanging for music from Post Malone, also The Weeknd, Miley Cyrus, some Shawn Mendes to get to as well. And right now it's Bruno Mars and Niagara's Best Music, 105.1 The River.

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Thorold, Wellen, anywhere. 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

0: Yep, he dips both his wings and pizza in the blue cheese. 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
2: When I was young, I fell in love.

0: traffic.
1: Problems on the QEW continue. If you are Toronto-bound affecting a right lane, it is backed up in both directions as a result. Keep this in mind. It really is making for a busy afternoon commute this Friday. If you're heading out elsewhere, the QEW also slow-going Niagara-bound from about the Burlington Skyway right through to Grimsby. 406 clear top to bottom. 58 just busy through Thorold-Stone Road and spotting about a 15-minute delay across the board at our border into and out of the U.S. Hertz Rent-A-Car keeps you moving. 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With the latest traffic, I'm Samantha Diaz.
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Music 105.1 The River. Brett Ness on this finally Friday, and something is set to happen this evening that hasn't happened since April. Can you guess what that is?

0: That something is going to be sunset before 8 p.m. That's right. Sunset is 7:59 p.m. this evening. The first time it's been before 8 p.m. since back in April. And my wife and I have been saying, we do this every year. We've seen it for years and years and decades. But it's like, oh, it's getting dark a little sooner, getting dark a little sooner. And now you really notice it when it starts to get darker before 8 o'clock. It is our last weekend of August, after all, 1st of September coming up on Tuesday. So, yeah, for the first time since April, it will be sunset before 8 o'clock this evening. Hanging for the weekend, Miley Cyrus and some Mariana's Trench right after this.
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0: 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Here's Maya.
1: Where are you from?
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1: And what brought you to Niagara Falls?
2: We're on a bus tour. We visited Quebec and Niagara Falls.
1: Great. And what's been a highlight of your trip so far?
2: I would say Pelor Estates. 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
0: All across the globe, all across your community, we are Niagara. Thanks for tuning in to 105.1 The River. It's been

0: approach Ontario Street in Casablanca. You're also going to find delays closer to the Skyway as well. Elsewhere through the falls on the QEW, we do have a delay just past the 420 Niagara bound, 406 clear top to bottom. And at the border, a 10-minute slowdown continues across the board. 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With the latest traffic, I'm Samantha Diaz.
1: 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Thorold, Welland, anywhere. 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
1: Ongoing issues on the Burlington Skyway to Runabout causing a backup, and you'll also find Agribound delays as well from the downside to the upside. We're also dealing with a new collision on the go along the QEW if you're making your way to Runabout through the Grimsby area. Keep this in mind. It really is starting to bunch up once you

0: Niagara's best music, 105.1 The River. Brett Ness, enjoying a finally Friday afternoon with you and looking forward to some of the amazing events taking place across Niagara for our upcoming weekend. And those events will include the third annual Well and Salsa and Cumbia Festival, celebration of Latin culture and community. Come for the music and the food and the dancing. You can dance away all the calories you consume. And that's running Saturday and Sunday at Merritt Park in Welland. Again, that's the third annual Welland Salsa and Cumbia Festival. And look for 105.1 The River live on location with the Summer Community Cruiser. Also, let's not forget the Winona Peach Festival. All things peaches. If you haven't had your peach fix yet, peach pie, peach cobbler, peaches on ice cream, or just a big juicy peach to bite into, you can go to the Winona Peach Festival, which is on today, tomorrow, and Sunday as well. And let's not forget about the Butter Tart Festival at the Penn Center in St. Catharines. That's running tomorrow and Sunday as well. 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
4: What's up? 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Woo! 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
7: Hey, what's up? It's your friend Rick Dees heading for number one this week. Taylor Swift and Travis Kelce and the new dog. And wait a minute. Is she training this dog? We'll find out. You know, she loves cats. And is the dog getting along with the cats? Wait a minute. Somebody is stealing Ariana Grande's wealth. And she wants to find them and punish them. Guess who was the fittest person ever on the countdown? He is in the top 10. And one more thing, it's Dees Sleaze. All this week, Rick Dees heading for number one, starting every Saturday afternoon, 2 p.m. on 105.1 The River.
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0: traffic.
1: It remains to be a very slow-going drive along the Burlington Skyway. Expect to back up in both directions from the upside to the downside. Earlier problems, though, Toronto bound have cleared. Still seeing an issue out of the QEW, Toronto bound through Grimsby. Delays in both directions. 406 looking good top to bottom, same with 58. Earlier delays we were spotting on the QEW just past the 420 have also cleared. Lots of in-town delays to get through, but the good news is no major problems. 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With the latest traffic, I'm Samantha Diaz.
0: Niagara Radio, from someone who knows that 420 is also a highway. Brett Ness on 105.1 The River. Some

We've enjoyed mainly sunny conditions through the afternoon today, clear this evening, and a low of 14 degrees. Tomorrow, Saturday, sunny and 25. Sunday, sunny till around late afternoon before we get the chance of showers and a high of 26 degrees. Brett Ness coming up on 5 o'clock, almost officially the weekend. We'll have River News and a check of traffic for you at 5. Music ahead from Avril Lavigne, some Taylor Swift, Justin Bieber. It's Niagara's best music, 105.1 The River.

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We're counting down the 105 days of summer on 105.1 The River.

0: traffic.
1: Still seeing volume, but the good news is earlier problems along the QEW through Grimsby have cleared. Just delays, though, really in both directions from the Burlington Skyway off and on towards approaching the St. Catharines area. The Burlington Skyway from the upside to the downside is heavy this afternoon. The 406 clear top to bottom, 58 seeing some delays through Thirlstone Road and at the off and on ramps at the QEW and through the Welland Canal. 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With the latest traffic, I'm Samantha Diaz.
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3: Good afternoon, I'm Jeff Waterfield. The Niagara Region's Economic Development Director applauding area business owners for adjusting to American tariffs and trade uncertainty. George Spezza noting what Canadian goods are targeted.
4: Various types of machinery, mechanical appliances, metals and jewelry, chemicals, our flower industry and plant industry, and sort of live trees, plastic, cereals, electric machinery, furniture products.
3: He adds Niagara politicians are speaking to leaders across the Niagara River. Police stopping roughly $83,000 worth of fentanyl from reaching streets of Niagara Falls. They watched a man who they suspected was dealing on Main Street. He was arrested on Tuesday. Police also searched a hotel room on Lundy's Lane. That led to the arrest of a woman, also discovery of the drugs, a gun, and money. Niagara Regional Police with a reminder that riding an e-scooter anywhere in Ontario is illegal. Constable Rich Hingley says the ban is from a provincial test run program lasting until 2029, but it also allows municipalities to rule otherwise.
5: Because of all the collisions, I don't know of anybody who'd want to take the chance on authorizing them right now. With that said, should any of the municipalities decide to do that, that's fine. There's a whole set of rules within the Highway Traffic Act pilot program that would now apply.
3: He says Ottawa voted to allow them. And CBC News blasted by the Conservatives over reports that CBC reporters instructed not to refer to September the 11th, 2001 events as terrorist attacks. Shadow Minister for Canadian Identity and Culture Rachel Thomas said, quote, 9/11 was a terrorist attack, plain and simple, end quote. Sports, it's the Blue Jays and Mariners tonight in Toronto. CFL, 9-1 Alouettes are in Winnipeg. The weather tonight, clear down to 13. Tomorrow, clouds to start. Afternoon, clearing. Humidity at around 29. Sunday, sun and cloud and up to 27. For more details on these stories, take a look at 105theriver.ca.
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5 o'clock on this finally Friday afternoon. You know what that means? It's now officially the weekend. It's Brett Ness, and we like to kick off the weekend with Random Facts Friday and fun, interesting, and just goofy facts that I share with you every Friday afternoon. So we'll get to that in just a little bit. Something no human being has done in over 2 decades. I'll share that information with you and more coming up with Random Facts Friday. Also, music on the way from Nickelback, Katy Perry, Bruno Mars, One Republic, some Avril Lavigne, and here's Taylor Swift, Niagara's best music, 105.1 The River. 'Cause baby, now-

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0: traffic.
1: Bumper to bumper slowdowns continue on the Burlington Skyway from the upside to the downside. Really pack your patience there and expect volume still filling in as you're making your way out along the QEW in either direction, anywhere from the Burlington Skyway over towards approaching Casablanca, where we do have a collision affecting a right lane. Solid in the area and seeing stop and go through Grimsby as well. 406 clear. No issues on in-town routes, but tons of delays to get through. And through the Welland Canal, Glendale Avenue and Clarence Street, both those bridges are unavailable. 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With the latest traffic, I'm Samantha Diaz.
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0: Niagara's best music, 105.1 The River. Brett Ness, finally Friday afternoon, and time once again for Random Facts Friday. Fun, interesting, and usually just goofy facts that I like to share with you every Friday afternoon. Did you know that it's been more than two decades since a human has beaten a computer in a chess match? Soon, they will be our masters. Placebos can cause side effects. Yeah, if you've ever been part of a drug study, they give you either a placebo or the actual medication. Well, placebos can cause side effects too. This is known as the nocebo effect. It can involve nausea, drowsiness, and even allergic reactions. This can occur because a person who is expecting to experience side effects is going to believe they're having them because the human brain starts to imagine them. If you're planning on shopping at Costco this weekend, did you know that the average Costco store does $276 million in sale per year? Why does it feel like about half of that comes out of my wallet? The busiest Costco in Canada is located in St. John's, Newfoundland, because it's the only one in the entire province. And the busiest Costco in the world is located in Hawaii. And finally, ever wonder why heartburn hurts so much? If you suffer from heartburn, you know what I'm talking about. Well, human stomach acid is strong enough to dissolve razor blades, which, ironically enough, is what heartburn feels like. And there you go, your random facts for this Friday afternoon. Music on the way from Justin Bieber. We'll hear from Nickelback, Katy Perry, Bruno Mars, and One Republic, too.
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0: traffic.
1: Good afternoon. We have construction that started this morning that you should be mindful of on the QEW Toronto bound to N40 rebound from the Welland River Bridge to Netherby Road. It's closed in one lane, rather, is closed, and that will be ongoing for a few months, so keep that in mind. At the moment, it's not causing much of a backup. It's something to be mindful of. On the QEW elsewhere, you will find issues as you're approaching Casablanca, seeing heavy delays there, Toronto bound and Niagara bound, and the Burlington Skyway in both directions from the upside to the downside is a slow go in town routes currently without any problems. 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With the latest traffic, I'm Samantha Diaz.
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0: not recorded in a studio somewhere far, far away. He knows Niagara because he actually lives here with us, Brett Ness, on 105.1 The River.
1: New truck, big

0: The River. Brett Ness, finally Friday afternoon, and we've reached that time of day. Part of the afternoon proceedings is your celebrity buzz. We take a look at what's happening, what's being said in Hollywood. And comedian Sebastian Maniscalco, very, very funny guy, he started a new podcast called We Got Company, and he started to post on YouTube earlier this week. And he talked to Jerry Seinfeld, and he asked Jerry if he's ever had a failure in his career, and what was the outcome from that. And this is what Jerry had to say.
1: Yes, there was one huge failure at the beginning. I was cast to be a comic relief character on Benson in 1980 when I had just moved out to L.A. at the age of 26. And I did three episodes, and I showed up for the fourth, and I sat down at the table, and I go, how come there's no script for me? And they go, you've been fired. Why are you here? And the agent didn't call me to tell me I was fired. I was already a very dedicated stand-up comedian, but that locked the safe. I went, okay, from now on, nobody else's material. Because I'm doing their crappy material and dying. So that was a failure that was a great propeller for me.
0: That is your afternoon celebrity buzz. And on this finally Friday, hanging for music from Nickelback, Katy Perry, some Bruno Mars, and One Republic right after this.
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0: traffic.
1: Good afternoon. We have construction that started this morning that you should be mindful of on the QEW Toronto bound and Fort Erie bound from the Welland River Bridge to Netherby Road. It's closed in one lane, rather, is closed, and that will be ongoing for a few months, so keep that in mind. At the moment, it's not causing much of a backup. It's something to be mindful of. On the QEW elsewhere, you will find issues as you're approaching Casablanca, seeing heavy delays there, Toronto bound and Niagara bound, and the Burlington Skyway in both directions from the upside to the downside is a slow go in town routes currently without any problems. 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With the latest traffic, I'm Samantha Diaz.
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After a mainly sunny afternoon, we'll have a clear evening and a low of 14 degrees for tonight. And then tomorrow, another mainly sunny day, up to 25 for Saturday. Sunday, sunshine till late afternoon before we get a chance of showers by late afternoon or early evening with a high reaching 26 degrees. Brett Ness making our way to 6 o'clock. A check of river traffic shortly. And then just ahead, we have music on the way from Nickelback, Meghan Trainor, also something from Simple Plan, some One Republic to get to as well. It's all on Niagara's best music, 105.1 The River.

0: traffic.
1: Good afternoon. We have construction that started this morning that you should be mindful of on the QEW Toronto bound to N40 Erie bound from the Welland River Bridge to Netherby Road. It's closed in one lane, rather, is closed, and that will be ongoing for a few months. So keep that in mind. At the moment, it's not causing much of a backup. It's something to be mindful of. On the QEW elsewhere, you will find issues as you're approaching Casablanca, seeing heavy delays there, Toronto bound and Niagara bound, and the Burlington Skyway in both directions from the upside to the downside. It's a slow go in town routes currently without any problems. 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I'm Samantha Diaz.
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After 6 o'clock, finally Friday, the weekend has arrived, and it is Friday, and that means earlier this morning, Mike Allen made the announcement for the 50% off big deal, which you can take advantage of until midnight Sunday night. If you missed the announcement, I will share it with you again in just a few minutes. 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So hang in for that. Music on the way from Meghan Trainor, Nickelback, Katy Perry, Simple Plan on the way as well. And here's Bruno Mars with Niagara's best music, 105.1 The River.

0: Like you, he knows what it's like to be stuck waiting at the train tracks, a well and canal bridge, and an international border crossing all on the same day.
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0: traffic.
1: Good afternoon. We have construction that started this morning that you should be mindful of on the QEW Toronto bound and Fort Erie bound from the Welland River Bridge to Netherby Road. It's closed in one lane, rather, is closed, and that will be ongoing for a few months. So keep that in mind. At the moment, it's not causing much of a backup. It's something to be mindful of. On the QEW elsewhere, you will find issues as you're approaching Casablanca, seeing heavy delays there, Toronto bound and Niagara bound, and the Burlington Skyway in both directions from the upside to the downsides. A slow go in town routes currently without any problems. 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With the latest traffic, I'm Samantha Diaz.
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0: 1051 The River. 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

0: traffic.
1: Good afternoon. We have construction that started this morning that you should be mindful of on the QEW Toronto bound to N40 rebound from the Welland River Bridge to Netherby Road. It's closed in, one lane rather, is closed, and that will be ongoing for a few months, so keep that in mind. At the moment, it's not causing much of a backup. It's something to be mindful of. On the QEW elsewhere, you will find issues as you're approaching Casablanca, seeing heavy delays there, Toronto bound and Niagara bound, and the Burlington Skyway in both directions from the upside to the downside is a slow go in town routes currently without any problems. 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I'm Samantha Diaz. You and

0: Music 105.1 The River, Brett Ness, and we have enjoyed a beautiful start to our weekend. Lots of sunshine, clear skies through this evening and tonight. You may find it a little cool because we're not used to temperatures of 14 degrees overnight. And then on Saturday, tomorrow, sunshine and 25, another beautiful day to make outdoor plans. Sunday, sunny to start. You're good in the morning and early afternoon. By late afternoon, early evening, there is the chance of showers. And a high of around 26 degrees on Sunday. Our last weekend of August lays before us. This coming Tuesday is the first day of September. And speaking of which, today is the day where we'll probably really start to notice how much sooner it's getting dark, because it'll be the first time since April that the sunset has happened before 8 p.m. So just a little over an hour from now, the sun will set. And that'll be the first time before 8 p.m. since back in April. Hanging for the John Tesh Show coming up next at 7 o'clock. And music on the way from Miles Smith and Philip Phillips right after this.
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0: traffic.
1: Good afternoon. We have construction that started this morning that you should be mindful of on the QEW Toronto bound and 40 Erie bound from the Welland River Bridge to Netherby Road. It's closed in one lane, rather, is closed, and that will be ongoing for a few months. So keep that in mind. At the moment, it's not causing much of a backup. It's something to be mindful of. On the QEW elsewhere, you will find issues as you're approaching Casablanca, seeing heavy delays there, Toronto bound and Niagara bound, and the Burlington Skyway in both directions from the upside to the downside. It's a slow go in town routes currently without any problems. 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I'm Samantha Diaz.
0: As smooth as the creek. As exciting as the falls. 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

Niagara's best music, 105.1 The River, and the John Tesh Show is next at 7 o'clock. It's Brett Ness. Have yourself a great evening. It's time for me to go. As always, it has been a lot of fun, but I am late for the weekend.

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1: I hope your evening's going well, and thank you for spending part of it with me. I'm John Tesh on 105.1 The River. All right, from our health and wellness files, are you ready to conquer that uncomfortable burning sensation in your throat and chest known as heartburn? Here are some proven strategies to heal heartburn naturally, according to health experts. First, stand or sit up as straight as possible. Yep, Dr. Stephen Kim is a family physician at USC. He says, at its most basic level, heartburn is simply the result of stomach contents being in the wrong place. And when you're lying down on your back or you're slumped forward in your chair, stomach acid can easily flow up into your airway and cause pain and cause hoarseness too. But when you stand or sit with your spine perfectly aligned, it does allow gravity to pull acid back down into your gut where it belongs. Now, if that doesn't help, try loosening your belt. Have you thought about this? Tight clothing can literally compress our internal organs and squeeze the stomach in a way that forces acid into our esophagus. Dr. Kim says, looser clothing gives your stomach room to expand and relax. Now, here's one that works for me. Dr. Kim says, it's an anti-heartburn tip that works for many people, chewing gum. Research shows gum chewing increases saliva production, which helps wash away any acid built up in the airway. It also dilutes acid in the stomach and eases heartburn symptoms one saliva swallow at a time. Now, if you need faster relief, you try this. Stir a teaspoon of baking soda into a glass of water and sip it slowly. The goal is to neutralize the acid in your stomach with the sodium bicarbonate in baking soda. Just know that one of the byproducts of the neutralizing process is carbon dioxide. Burping.
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I've been Thorold, Welland, anywhere. 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

Don't you know during this difficult time we could all use a helping hand? When you have questions and you don't know who to call, just dial 211. That number will connect you to dozens of social services, government agency, and lots of personal helplines. If you need help and you don't know who to call, just dial 211. 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

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It's the 105 Days of Summer in Niagara on 105.1 The River.

0: 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The songs you love are being lined up. Don't miss what's coming up next.
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4: 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Question for you. Do you watch TV with your pets? Netflix has discovered a lot of their subscribers do, 84% to be exact. And among the Netflix users who watch with their pets, 31% have a separate account just for shows to watch with their pets. 71% of Netflix members polled said cats and dogs make the best binge-watching buddies, much better than human company. Why is it so great to Netflix with a pet? Well, the top three reasons given: they love to cuddle, they're always down for more episodes, and you get to choose what to watch. But you may not get the best spot on the couch. 47% of those people polled, the pet owners, they said they'll change where they're sitting to make their pet more comfortable.
5: 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The intelligence for your life.

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